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1: Due to the high to extreme fire hazard, increased wildland fire activity, and the current fire load, the Ministry of Natural Resources implemented a new restricted fire zone for portions of the Northeast Fire Region. The areas impacted include the mouth of the Pick River on Lake Superior, north along the Pick River to the Sand Link Lake area, east to the Ontario-Quebec border through portions of Cochrane District, south to the southeast corner of Cochrane District, west to the area of Opishing Lake, following the borders of Cochrane, Sudbury, and Algoma districts to the area of EC Lake, south to the Montreal River, west to Lake Superior, and west along the Canada-United States border of the mouth of the Pick River. Outdoor fires are banned. For more details and a precise map of the restricted fire zone boundaries, visit the interactive fire map at ontario.ca/fire updates. 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
5: There's a good chance of showers overnight, the low 8 degrees. Mainly sunny in the morning with clouds moving in, the high 20. Clear Wednesday night with a low of 10. A sun-cloud mix with a chance of showers on Thursday, the high 24.
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There's a good chance of showers overnight, the low 8 degrees. Mainly sunny in the morning with clouds moving in, the high 20. Clear Wednesday night with a low of 10. A sun-cloud mix with a chance of showers on Thursday, the high 24.

0: fridge in there somewhere.
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1: Due to the high to extreme fire hazard, increased wildland fire activity, and the current fire load, the Ministry of Natural Resources has declared a restricted fire zone from the Northwest Fire Region and parts of the Northeast Fire Region. The areas impacted are from the southwest border of the U.S., Manitoba, and Ontario, north along the Manitoba border to southwest of the Echoing River, southeast to 40 kilometers northeast of the community of Kitchenamakusib, east to 73 kilometers northwest of the community of Attawapiskat, south to 12 kilometers south of Highway 11, west to the northeast tip of Sand Link Lakes, south following Sand Link Creek to northeast bay on McKay Lake, following the eastern shore of McKay Lake to the Pick River, and south along the Pick River to Lake Superior, Canada, and the U.S. border. Outdoor fires are banned. 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
5: It will help with that dopamine hit.
6: There's a good chance of showers overnight, the low 8 degrees. Mainly sunny in the morning with clouds moving in, the high 20. Clear Wednesday night with a low of 10. A sun-cloud mix with a chance of showers on Thursday, the high 24.
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5: There's a good chance of showers overnight, the low 8 degrees. Mainly sunny in the morning with clouds moving in, the high 20. Clear Wednesday night with a low of 10. A sun-cloud mix with a chance of showers on Thursday, the high 24.

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4: There's a good chance of showers overnight, the low 8 degrees. Mainly sunny in the morning with clouds moving in, the high 20. Clear Wednesday night with a low of 10. A sun-cloud mix with a chance of showers on Thursday, the high 24.
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4: There's a good chance of showers overnight, the low 8 degrees. Mainly sunny in the morning with clouds moving in, the high 20. Clear Wednesday night with a low of 10. A sun-cloud mix with a chance of showers on Thursday, the high 24.
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3: There's a good chance of showers overnight to low 8 degrees. Mainly sunny in the morning with clouds moving in, the high 20. Clear Wednesday night with a low of 10. A sun-cloud mix with a chance of showers on Thursday, the high 24.
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3: There's a good chance of showers overnight, the low 8 degrees. Mainly sunny in the morning with clouds moving in, the high 20. Clear Wednesday night with a low of 10. A sun-cloud mix with a chance of showers on Thursday, the high 24.
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When morning comes, there's no doubt the moose will get you moving. 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
1: Good morning, I'm Tim Rout. A new piece of equipment has arrived at Sensenbrenner Hospital in Campus Casing thanks to a special donation. Hospital Foundation Project Manager Mireille DeBosque says the anonymous donor gave $25,000 for the purchase of a bladder scanner. This is a non-invasive ultrasound that's used to measure the volume of urine in a bladder. She adds that it assists healthcare providers to quickly check patients and often prevents the need for other procedures. And similarly, the Campus Casing Fire Department is getting an equipment upgrade to help with brush and forest fires. It's coming next month. Global Medic, a Southern Ontario nonprofit organization, is donating wildland fire skid systems to Campus Casing and Timmins. Fire Chief Norman Beauchamp says the equipment can be mounted to the bed of a pickup or a trailer.
2: To use the system, it's not required to have a specific training. It's not a special piece of equipment. It's just an add-on, in addition to our piece of equipment, that it will be useful to protect our community.
1: Beauchamp says the skid system, which includes a tank and a high-pressure pump, is important because the town doesn't have anything specialized to access hard-to-get areas. The conventional pumpers and tanker trucks simply can't. Global Medic has sent out more than 600 systems across the country. And lastly, a summer highlight comes to the Cochrane Polar Bear Habitat this Saturday and Sunday. It's the annual Western Gaming Show and Heritage Days. Habitat manager Amy Baxendale says events and attractions will be on site from 9 to 5, rain or shine.
3: It's going to be free entry for the whole weekend, so that includes access to the whole facility, so that's the Snowmobile Museum, to view the bears and to attend the event, which is located in the Heritage Village down the main strip.
1: The polar bears will be living their usual life on display for visitors, and Baxendale says the added activity of Heritage Days and the Western Show does not disturb them. And for these stories and more, go to MyCapHurstNow.com.
4: Moose FM weather. While the rain has stopped, at least for today, sunny but increasing cloudiness near noon, breezy with a high near 20. Cloudy tonight but clearing after midnight, breezy. It'll get down to 11. Sun and cloud tomorrow, 40% chance of rain, high of 24 and a low near 13. And the outlook for the weekend, cloudy, cooler, and more rain chances. Right now, under a mostly cloudy sky, it's 10 in Campus Casing and in Hearst.
0: We don't like waking up early either, but the music makes starting the day a little bit easier. Here's another great hit, 100.9 and 94.5 Moose FM, Campus Casing and Hearst's biggest variety.

0: That is Harlequin and Innocence, 100.9, 94.5, Moose FM, Kapuskasing, and Hearst Biggest Variety. Good morning. Happy Hump Day, everyone. It's Dennis J. Puska with a very special edition of our program. We're off to a very cool start for the day. Just 10 degrees across our region under a mostly cloudy sky, and it appears that the rain has stopped for the most part, at least for today. We're going to be blessed with a bunch of sunshine today. Maybe a little bit of cloud near the afternoon. We'll get all the way up to about 20 degrees. And then after some clouds this evening, clearing up down to 11. Looks like sunshine's back in the picture tomorrow, but temperatures are going to stay right around the 23, 24, 25 degree mark, looks like, for the weekend with some clouds. And there is more opportunities for shower activity. And that is going to again help the forest fire situation in northern Ontario. And I'm hoping as well it's going to help the air quality in our region too. I know the air quality has been a little bit difficult for a lot of us to deal with. Even our pets, when they go outside, they find the air quality a little bit different as well. So make sure you're checking on them when they go outside, and also those who might have compromised immune systems and dealing with that air quality and differences like that. And hopefully things will start to get just a little bit better for everyone in the next little bit.
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0: Yes, during the 1980s, a sports LP was very big, and Huey Lewis and the News had a number of hits off of it. That is I Want a New Drug, 100.9, 94.5, Moose FM, Kappus Casing, and Hearst Biggest Variety. Good morning. It is almost 6:30. Tim Rout is on the way next with the latest in news and weather. And don't forget, you can sign up for news alerts that are delivered to your inbox so you're up to date of what's happening across the North. 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
1: Moose FM weather. While the rain has stopped, at least for today, sunny but increasing cloudiness near noon, breezy with a high near 20. Cloudy tonight, but clearing after midnight, breezy. It'll get down to 11. Sun and cloud tomorrow, 40% chance of rain, high of 24 and a low near 13. And the outlook for the weekend, cloudy, cooler, and more rain chances. Right now, under a mostly cloudy sky, it's 10 in Kappus, Kasing and in Hearst.
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2: Good morning, I'm Tim Rout. A new piece of equipment has arrived at Sensenbrenner Hospital in Kappa's Casing thanks to a special donation. Hospital Foundation Project Manager Mireille DeBosc says the anonymous donor gave $25,000 for the purchase of a bladder scanner. This is a non-invasive ultrasound that's used to measure the volume of urine in a bladder. She adds that it assists healthcare providers to quickly check patients and often prevents the need for other procedures. And similarly, the Kappa's Casing Fire Department is getting an equipment upgrade to help with brush and forest fires. It's coming next month. Global Medic, a Southern Ontario nonprofit organization, is donating wildland fire skid systems to Kappa's Casing and Timmins. Fire Chief Norman Beauchamp says the equipment can be mounted to the bed of a pickup or a trailer.
3: To use the system, it's not required to have a specific training. It's not a special piece of equipment. It's just an add-on, in addition to our piece of equipment, that it will be useful to protect our community.
2: Beauchamp says the skid system, which includes a tank and a high-pressure pump, is important because the town doesn't have anything specialized to access hard-to-get areas that conventional pumpers and tanker trucks simply can't. Global Medic has sent out more than 600 systems across the country. And lastly, a summer highlight comes to the Cochrane Polar Bear Habitat this Saturday and Sunday. It's the annual Western Gaming Show and Heritage Days. Habitat manager Amy Baxendale says events and attractions will be on site from 9 to 5, rain or shine.
4: It's going to be free entry for the whole weekend, so that includes access to the whole facility, so that's the Snowmobile Museum, to view the bears and to attend the event, which is located in the Heritage Village down the main strip.
2: The polar bears will be living their usual life on display for visitors, and Baxendale says the added activity of Heritage Days and the Western Show does not disturb them. And for these stories and more, go to MyCapHurstNow.com.
5: Moose FM weather. While the rain has stopped, at least for today, sunny but increasing cloudiness near noon, breezy with a high near 20. Cloudy tonight, but clearing after midnight, breezy. It'll get down to 11. Sun and cloud tomorrow, 40% chance of rain, high of 24 and a low near 13. And the outlook for the weekend, cloudy, cooler, and more rain chances. Right now, under a mostly cloudy sky, it's 10 in Kappa's Casing and in Hearst.
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1: Due to the high to extreme fire hazard, increased wildland fire activity, and the current fire load, the Ministry of Natural Resources implemented a new restricted fire zone for portions of the Northeast Fire Region. The areas impacted include the mouth of the Pick River on Lake Superior, north along the Pick River to the Sand Link Lake area, east to the Ontario-Quebec border through portions of Cochrane District, south to the southeast corner of Cochrane District, west to the area of Opishing Lake, following the borders of Cochrane, Sudbury, and Algoma districts to the area of EC Lake, south to the Montreal River, west to Lake Superior, and west along the Canada-United States border of the mouth of the Pick River. Outdoor fires are banned. 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

0: Linkin Park and Somewhere I Belong on the Moose. Good morning. It is nearly 7. Tim Rout is in next with the latest in news and weather in the MyCapPersonnel.com newsroom. Make sure you stay tuned for that. On the other side, more of Northern Ontario's best music. We're also going to talk about those rainy days and what's your favorite go-to TV series or movies that you cannot wait to watch when it's raining and maybe the weather's not the best. And of course, our spotlight segment, the Moose Vault of Musical Knowledge. Today, we're going back to the 80s and one of the big supergroups, a band that had their stuff written by a famous lead singer of another supergroup back in the day, who said, yeah, this music wasn't quite for their band, so he decided to write for others, and boy, he had some monster hits written for them. We're going to hear from 38 Special coming up in our spotlight next hour.
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0: Moose FM weather. Well, the rain has stopped at least for today. Sunny but increasing cloudiness near noon. Breezy with a high near 20. Cloudy tonight but clearing after midnight. Breezy. It'll get down to 11. Sun and cloud tomorrow. 40% chance of rain. High of 24 and a low near 13. And the outlook for the weekend, cloudy, cooler, and more rain chances. Right now under a mostly cloudy sky, it's 10 in Kapuskasing and in Hearst.
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Northern Ontario is unique. To understand what's important here, you have to live here. The Moose does. 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
1: Good morning, I'm Tim Rout. A new piece of equipment has arrived at Sensenbrenner Hospital in Campus Casing thanks to a special donation. Hospital Foundation Project Manager Mireille DeBosque says the anonymous donor gave $25,000 for the purchase of a bladder scanner. This is a non-invasive ultrasound that's used to measure the volume of urine in a bladder. She adds that it assists healthcare providers to quickly check patients and often prevents the need for other procedures. And similarly, the Campus Casing Fire Department is getting an equipment upgrade to help with brush and forest fires. It's coming next month. Global Medic, a Southern Ontario nonprofit organization, is donating wildland fire skid systems to Campus Casing and Timmins. Fire Chief Norman Beauchamp says the equipment can be mounted to the bed of a pickup or a trailer.
2: To use the system, it's not required to have a specific training. It's not a special piece of equipment. It's just an add-on, an addition to our piece of equipment that it will be useful to protect our community.
1: Beauchamp says the skid system, which includes a tank and a high-pressure pump, is important because the town doesn't have anything specialized to access hard-to-get areas. The conventional pumpers and tanker trucks simply can't. Global Medic has sent out more than 600 systems across the country. And lastly, a summer highlight comes to the Cochrane Polar Bear Habitat this Saturday and Sunday. It's the annual Western Gaming Show and Heritage Days. Habitat manager Amy Baxendale says events and attractions will be on site from 9 to 5, rain or shine.
3: It's going to be free entry for the whole weekend, so that includes access to the whole facility, so that's the Snowmobile Museum, to view the bears and to attend the event, which is located in the Heritage Village down the main strip.
1: The polar bears will be living their usual life on display for visitors, and Baxendale says the added activity of Heritage Days and the Western Show does not disturb them. And for these stories and more, go to MyCapHurstNow.com.
4: Moose FM weather. While the rain has stopped, at least for today, sunny but increasing cloudiness near noon, breezy with a high near 20. Cloudy tonight but clearing after midnight, breezy. It'll get down to 11. Sun and cloud tomorrow, 40% chance of rain, high of 24 and a low near 13. And the outlook for the weekend, cloudy, cooler, and more rain chances. Right now, under mostly cloudy sky, it's 10 in Campus Casing and in Hearst.
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0: That is Asia Heat of the Moment. 100.9, 94.5, Moose FM, Campus Casing, and Hearst Biggest Variety. Good morning. Where did all the heat go? It seems like we had all that heat and humidity just last week, and now it has gone by the wayside. And boy, just a little bit chilly. Grab yourself a jacket today. You might need it as we look for a high right around 20, but it's only 10 degrees right now. Yes, we have gotten some much-needed rain and moisture, and the past few nights we have seen nothing but rain, and that has a lot of us now turning indoors and staying indoors instead of being outside. So on our conversation starter today, on those type of nights, what is your go-to TV show or movie that you just can't wait to watch? You get comfy on the couch, you get your snacks, and you're all set. We heard from Jeanette off of our Facebook page, who says The Amazing Race Canada, and I've watched The Amazing Race version both Canada and the United States, and I absolutely love the show. It's the only reality series I've watched. Henceforth, yeah, I've had watch a little bit of Big Brother. Wasn't a big fan of it at the time, but I did it for friends. But yes, I got into Amazing Race Canada and the U.S. Really enjoyed what they did and how much fun they have. So that is a good one there. For me, I like a little comedy once in a while, so I put on MASH. And if I want some drama, oh yes, some old episodes of Law & Order do the trick. Want to get involved with us today? 705-335-8555, the Moose FM Roadies Retail text line, or send us a message on Facebook. Good morning.
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0: While the 1980s were filled with super groups like that band, 38 Special from their 1981 LP, Wild Eye Southern Boys, and Hold On Loosely on the Moose Vault of Musical Knowledge, Today in Music History. Now, 38 Special had released two albums and were about to issue a third when they got a rough mix of a song by the band Survivor, believe it or not, called Rocking Into the Night, which became their first hit when it was tacked on to that third album. That song was written by Jim Peterik and Frankie Sullivan of Survivor. After it became a hit, John Kaladner, who signed Aerosmith, Genesis, Survivor, and 38 Special, had Peterik write some songs for 38 Special in addition for his work with Survivor. And those other songs included Caught Up in You, Fantasy Girl, and of course, Wild Eye Southern Boys. This song caused considerable consternation with the group Survivor, Hold On Loosely, whose keyboard player Jim Peterik co-wrote it. Survivor was still looking for their first hit, and Peterik was writing hits for another artist. Well, that didn't go well with their guitarist Frankie Sullivan, who from that point on refused to share a dressing room with Peterik. So a little bit of controversy among the band by a band that wrote music for other artists because, well, maybe it didn't fit the way the Survivor group had sounded at the time.
1: 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Kappa's casing and Hearst's biggest variety.
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0: Moose FM weather, yes, it appears we could see some more rain in the forecast. A high of 20 today with maybe a morning shower or a thunderstorm and some sun and cloud. Clouds tonight, but it'll clear up after midnight. It'll be breezy all the way down to 11. Sun and cloud tomorrow, about a 40% chance of rain. A high of 25 during the day, down to 13 at night. And the outlook for the weekend, cloudy and more rain chances. Right now, under a mostly cloudy sky, it's 11 in Kappa Casing and in Hearst.

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1: Good morning, I'm Tim Rout. A new piece of equipment has arrived at Sensenbrenner Hospital in Campus Casing thanks to a special donation. Hospital Foundation Project Manager Mireille DeBosque says the anonymous donor gave $25,000 for the purchase of a bladder scanner. This is a non-invasive ultrasound that's used to measure the volume of urine in a bladder. She adds that it assists healthcare providers to quickly check patients and often prevents the need for other procedures. And similarly, the Campus Casing Fire Department is getting an equipment upgrade to help with brush and forest fires. It's coming next month. Global Medic, a Southern Ontario nonprofit organization, is donating wildland fire skid systems to Campus Casing and Timmins. Fire Chief Norman Beauchamp says the equipment can be mounted to the bed of a pickup or a trailer.
2: To use the system, it's not required to have a specific training. It's not a special piece of equipment. It's just an add-on, an addition to our piece of equipment that it will be useful to protect our community.
1: Beauchamp says the skid system, which includes a tank and a high-pressure pump, is important because the town doesn't have anything specialized to access hard-to-get areas.

0: players and to attend the event, which is located in the Heritage Village down the main strip.
1: The polar bears will be living their usual life on display for visitors, and Baxendale says the added activity of Heritage Days and a Western show does not disturb them. And for these stories and more, go to mycamphurstnow.com.
2: Moose FM weather. Yes, it appears we could see some more rain in the forecast. A high of 20 today with maybe a morning shower or a thunderstorm and some sun and cloud. Clouds tonight, but it'll clear up after midnight. It'll be breezy all the way down to 11. Sun and cloud tomorrow, about a 40% chance of rain. A high of 25 during the day, down to 13 at night. And the outlook for the weekend, cloudy and more rain chances. Right now, under a mostly cloudy sky, it's 11 in Kapuskasing and in Hearst.
3: When morning comes, there's no doubt the moose will get you moving. 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

0: That is Stars on 54. If you could read my mind, 100.9, 94.5, Moose FM, Kappa Skasing, and Hearst Biggest Variety. Good morning. Great to have you with us. 11 degrees across our region under a mostly cloudy sky. Sun and cloud in the forecast today. Maybe a chance of a morning shower or a thunderstorm will hit up to about 20. Let's get to edition number one of our community calendar and what's going on across our area. Well, the town of Opisatika celebrating its 50th birthday, and the Catholic parish is turning 100 on August long weekend. Yes, that is just one weekend away. And there will be 2 days of lots of activities going on, including a washer tournament, artisan market, and much more. If you'd like to learn more about the complete schedule, what's going to be happening, visit opisatika.net. They've got information there. 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

0: Those are the Spoons and Tell No Lies on the Moose. Good morning. It is nearly 8. Tim Rowden next with the latest in news and weather in the MyCapHurstNow.com newsroom. Among the stories we're following, we have two regarding equipment donations made to one to the Sensenbrenner Hospital Foundation, which we'll hear from Mireille Dubusque, and the other to the Kapuskasing Fire Department, of which we'll hear from Fire Chief Norman Beauchamp. That is all coming up in news. Stay tuned for that. And then next hour, on top of more of Northern Ontario's best music, we're going to get to our conversation starter today, and something you get nervous doing, even though you have done it 1,000 times. Yeah, I did a little thing this past Saturday night. We'll relive that and talk about those things you still get nervous about. It's all coming up next hour.
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0: Moose FM weather, yes, it appears we could see some more rain in the forecast. A high of 20 today with maybe a morning shower or a thunderstorm and some sun and cloud. Clouds tonight, but it'll clear up after midnight. It'll be breezy all the way down to 11. Sun and cloud tomorrow, about a 40% chance of rain. A high of 25 during the day, down to 13 at night. And the outlook for the weekend, cloudy and more rain chances. Right now, under a mostly cloudy sky, it's 11 in Kapuskasing and in Hearst.
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1: Good morning, I'm Tim Rout. A new piece of equipment has arrived at Sensenbrenner Hospital in Campus Casing thanks to a special donation. Hospital Foundation Project Manager Mireille DeBosque says the anonymous donor gave $25,000 for the purchase of a bladder scanner. This is a non-invasive ultrasound that's used to measure the volume of urine in a bladder. She adds that it assists healthcare providers to quickly check patients and often prevents the need for other procedures. And similarly, the Campus Casing Fire Department is getting an equipment upgrade to help with brush and forest fires. It's coming next month. Global Medic, a Southern Ontario nonprofit organization, is donating wildland fire skid systems to Campus Casing and Timmins. Fire Chief Norman Beauchamp says the equipment can be mounted to the bed of a pickup or a trailer.
2: To use the system, it's not required to have a specific training. It's not a special piece of equipment. It's just an add-on, in addition to our piece of equipment, that it will be useful to protect our community.
1: Beauchamp says the skid system, which includes a tank and a high-pressure pump, is important because the town doesn't have anything specialized to access hard-to-get areas. The conventional pumpers and tanker trucks simply can't. Global Medic has sent out more than 600 systems across the country. And lastly, a summer highlight comes to the Cochrane Polar Bear Habitat this Saturday and Sunday. It's the annual Western Gaming Show and Heritage Days. Habitat manager Amy Baxendale says events and attractions will be on site from 9 to 5, rain or shine.
3: It's going to be free entry for the whole weekend, so that includes access to the whole facility, so that's the Snowmobile Museum, to view the bears and to attend the event, which is located in the Heritage Village down the main strip.
1: The polar bears will be living their usual life on display for visitors, and Baxendale says the added activity of Heritage Days and a Western show does not disturb them. And for these stories and more, go to MyCapHurstNow.com.
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6: Moose FM weather, yes, it appears we could see some more rain in the forecast. A high of 20 today with maybe a morning shower or a thunderstorm and some sun and cloud. Clouds tonight, but it'll clear up after midnight. It'll be breezy all the way down to 11. Sun and cloud tomorrow, about a 40% chance of rain. A high of 25 during the day, down to 13 at night. And the outlook for the weekend, cloudy and more rain chances. Right now, under a mostly cloudy sky, it's 11 in Campus Casing and in Hearst.
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0: 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With Red Ryder and Human Race, good morning, happy Wednesday, everyone. Dennis J. Puska with a very special edition of our program today. 11 degrees across our region under a mostly cloudy sky. Looks like a 60% chance of a morning shower or a thunderstorm mixed in with some sun and cloud as we hit a high of about 20 degrees. While it was a very busy weekend with Cab Craze, the Tailgate Country Derby that took place on the grounds of the Sports Palace, and those who were there for Saturday night's big concert that was outstanding, featuring Tim Hicks and Zach McPhee, heard a little something from yours truly. It went like this.
1: Is everybody having a good time? I can't hear you. Are you having a good time? Yeah!
0: Now, you would think that getting up on stage would be commonplace for me since I've done it almost since I was 14 years old. However, I still do get nervous getting on stage and being in front of big crowds, even though, as I've mentioned, I've been in front of crowds of almost 5,000 people. So this morning, what is something you still get nervous about, even though you've done it like 1,000 times? Well, Cindy chimed in off of our Facebook page to say, going through airport security. And yes, I'm also in the same boat. I get nervous about going through airport security, especially if you're going internationally, whether to the United States or even around the world. They've got so many different things that happen through security. Everyone is different. I don't mind going through the Timmins one. That's easy. But the other ones, yeah, they can be a little bit tricky. And yes, no matter how many times you do it, you still get nervous when you're waiting in line for such a long time.
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0: From the Dirty Dancing soundtrack, Eric Carmen and Hungry Eyes, 100.9, 94.5, Moose FM, Campus Casing, and Hearst Biggest Variety. Good morning. It is nearly 8:30, and next month, we are looking forward to a very special event. 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
0: Moose FM weather. Yes, it appears we could see some more rain in the forecast. A high of 20 today with maybe a morning shower or a thunderstorm and some sun and cloud. Clouds tonight, but it'll clear up after midnight. It'll be breezy all the way down to 11. Sun and cloud tomorrow, about a 40% chance of rain. A high of 25 during the day, down to 13 at night. And the outlook for the weekend, cloudy and more rain chances. Right now, under a mostly cloudy sky, it's 11 in Campus Casing and in Hearst.
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1: Good morning, I'm Tim Rout. A new piece of equipment has arrived at Sensenbrenner Hospital in Campus Casing thanks to a special donation. Hospital Foundation Project Manager Mireille DeBosque says the anonymous donor gave $25,000 for the purchase of a bladder scanner. This is a non-invasive ultrasound that's used to measure the volume of urine in a bladder. She adds that it assists healthcare providers to quickly check patients and often prevents the need for other procedures. And similarly, the Campus Casing Fire Department is getting an equipment upgrade to help with brush and forest fires. It's coming next month. Global Medic, a Southern Ontario nonprofit organization, is donating wildland fire skid systems to Campus Casing and Timmins. Fire Chief Norman Beauchamp says the equipment can be mounted to the bed of a pickup or a trailer.
2: To use the system, it's not required to have a specific training. It's not a special piece of equipment. It's just an add-on, an addition to our piece of equipment that it will be useful to protect our community.
1: Beauchamp says the skid system, which includes a tank and a high-pressure pump, is important because the town doesn't have anything specialized to access hard-to-get areas that conventional pumpers and tanker trucks simply can't. Global Medic has sent out more than 600 systems across the country. And lastly, a summer highlight comes to the Cochrane Polar Bear Habitat this Saturday and Sunday. It's the annual Western Gaming Show and Heritage Days. Habitat manager Amy Baxendale says events and attractions will be on site from 9 to 5, rain or shine.
3: It's going to be free entry for the whole weekend, so that includes access to the whole facility, so that's the Snowmobile Museum, to view the bears and to attend the event, which is located in the Heritage Village down the main strip.
1: The polar bears will be living their usual life on display for visitors, and Baxendale says the added activity of Heritage Days and a Western show does not disturb them. And for these stories and more, go to MyCapHurstNow.com.
4: Moose FM weather. Yes, it appears we could see some more rain in the forecast. A high of 20 today with maybe a morning shower or a thunderstorm and some sun and cloud. Clouds tonight, but it'll clear up after midnight. It'll be breezy all the way down to 11. Sun and cloud tomorrow, about a 40% chance of rain. A high of 25 during the day, down to 13 at night. And the outlook for the weekend, cloudy and more rain chances.

0: 100.9, 94.5 Moose FM, Kapuskasing and Hearst Biggest Variety with Blue Rodeo until I'm myself again. Good morning. Great to have you with us on this Wednesday morning. Well, the past couple of nights have been very kind of wet, rainy, and damp. And for many of us, it's gotten us indoors and maybe turning on our TVs and catching up on some of those TV series or maybe those movies that fit perfectly during that time. And maybe we've put something on we've done thousands of times, or maybe it's catching up on some stuff that's happened recently on TV or with our series that we follow. So this morning, what is your go-to TV show and movie on a rainy day? Nicole chimed in off of Moose FM, Roadie's Retail text line to say, superhero movies, that type, including Spider-Man, Superman, Supergirl, and the Fantastic Four series. And you know what? Those movies are fun to watch, especially on a rainy night, because you know, good always conquers evil, and there's always a happy ending. But the best part of it, too, they're always well done, and they are kind of fun and make you feel like a kid again.
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2: 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Ontario has activated additional frontline resources to help Ontarians access the support they need. Fire rangers and emergency personnel are working hard to suppress active fires and keep communities safe. Entering the area of an active wildland fire can hinder response efforts and compromise the safety of firefighting crews and emergency personnel. Please stay clear of wildland fires.
3: It's cone season at McDonald's, which means vanilla cones are $1 each plus tax in the McDonald's app all summer long. Soft, creamy, and crunchy for just $1 each plus tax exclusively in the McDonald's app. App download and registration required at participating McDonald's in Canada.
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0: Jay Gaines and the Soul Attorneys and Better Man, 100.9, 94.5 Moose FM, Kappa's Casing, and Hearst Biggest Variety. Good morning. It is nearly 9. Well, the town of Opisatika and its Catholic parish have got some very special celebrating to do next weekend. That's the long weekend in August. Now, the town of Opisatika is turning 50. How amazing is that? Happy birthday to them. Many more years of success. While the Catholic parish is turning 100. That's pretty incredible as well. Now, there's a whole bunch of celebrations planned Friday, Saturday, and Sunday in the community that you'll want to be a part of. They're going to have a bunch of kids' activities, an artisan market, so many neat events. And if you'd like to learn more, head over to the Opisatika's website, opisatika.net. They've got a schedule, a place you can get tickets, and much more. Plus, you can also check out Opisatika's Facebook page as well as the Moose FM, Kappa's Casing, and Hearst Facebook page, too.
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2: Due to the high to extreme fire hazard, increased wildland fire activity, and the current fire load, the Ministry of Natural Resources has declared a restricted fire zone from the Northwest Fire Region and parts of the Northeast Fire Region. The areas impacted are from the southwest border of the U.S., Manitoba, and Ontario, north along the Manitoba border to southwest of the Echoing River, southeast to 40 kilometers northeast of the community of Kitchenamakusib, east to 73 kilometers northwest of the community of Attawapiskat, south to 12 kilometers south of Highway 11, west to the northeast tip of Sand Link Lakes, south following Sand Link Creek to Northeast Bay on McKay Lake, following the eastern shore of McKay Lake to the Pick River, and south along the Pick River to Lake Superior, Canada, and the U.S. border. Outdoor fires are banned. For more details and a precise map of the restricted fire zone boundaries, visit the interactive fire map at ontario.ca/fire updates. 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
0: Moose FM weather. Yes, it appears we could see some more rain in the forecast. A high of 20 today with maybe a morning shower or a thunderstorm and some sun and cloud. Clouds tonight, but it'll clear up after midnight. It'll be breezy all the way down to 11. Sun and cloud tomorrow, about a 40% chance of rain. A high of 25 during the day, down to 13 at night. And the outlook for the weekend, cloudy and more rain chances. Right now, under a mostly cloudy sky, it's 11 in Kappa's Casing and in Hearst.
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1: Good morning, I'm Tim Rout. A new piece of equipment has arrived at Sensenbrenner Hospital in Campus Casing thanks to a special donation. Hospital Foundation Project Manager Mireille DeBosc says the anonymous donor gave $25,000 for the purchase of a bladder scanner. This is a non-invasive ultrasound that's used to measure the volume of urine in a bladder. She adds that it assists healthcare providers to quickly check patients and often prevents the need for other procedures. And similarly, the Campus Casing Fire Department is getting an equipment upgrade to help with brush and forest fires. It's coming next month. Global Medic, a Southern Ontario nonprofit organization, is donating wildland fire skid systems to Campus Casing and Timmins. Fire Chief Norman Beauchamp says the equipment can be mounted to the bed of a pickup or a trailer.
2: To use the system, it's not required to have a specific training. It's not a special piece of equipment. It's just an add-on, in addition to our piece of equipment, that it will be useful to protect our community.
1: Beauchamp says the skid system, which includes a tank and a high-pressure pump, is important because the town doesn't have anything specialized to access hard-to-get areas that conventional pumpers and tanker trucks simply can't. Global Medic has sent out more than 600 systems across the country. And lastly, a summer highlight comes to the Cochrane Polar Bear Habitat this Saturday and Sunday. It's the annual Western Gaming Show and Heritage Days. Habitat manager Amy Baxendale says events and attractions will be on site from 9 to 5, rain or shine.
3: It's going to be free entry for the whole weekend, so that includes access to the whole facility, so that's the Snowmobile Museum, to view the bears and to attend the event, which is located in the Heritage Village down the main strip.
1: The polar bears will be living their usual life on display for visitors, and Baxendale says the added activity of Heritage Days and the Western Show does not disturb them. And for these stories and more, go to MyCapHurstNow.com.
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6: Moose FM weather. Yes, it appears we could see some more rain in the forecast. A high of 20 today with maybe a morning shower or a thunderstorm and some sun and cloud. Clouds tonight, but it'll clear up after midnight. It'll be breezy all the way down to 11. Sun and cloud tomorrow, about a 40% chance of rain. A high of 25 during the day, down to 13 at night. And the outlook for the weekend, cloudy and more rain chances. Right now, under a mostly cloudy sky, it's 11 in Campus Casing and in Hearst.
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0: You listen to your boss repeating himself all day. 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

0: The Tragically Hip and Ahead by a Century, 100.9, 94.5, Moose FM, Kappa Skasing, and Hearst Biggest Variety. Good morning. Happy Wednesday, everyone. Great to have you with us. A high of about 20 degrees today with some sun and cloud, maybe a chance of a morning shower or a thunderstorm. While they're getting ready in Timmins for the second big festival in as many weekends, of course, Kappa Skasing kicks things off this past weekend, and now Timmins gets ready for Rock on the River. That'll take place in Hollinger Park. I know ticket sales are going very well. Organizers are quite pleased. Friday night is the rock night featuring The Offspring and Gob, as well as many other bands. I think Offspring will hit the stage sometime around 10 o'clock. And then on Saturday is the very popular country night. And that'll be headlined by Tennessee's own Russell Dickerson, who has a number of big hits on the charts. Then you've got Jade Eagleson in there along with Nate Holler. So that's going to be phenomenal. And much more. You can still get tickets for Rock on the River. They're over on the Timmins Festival and Events Committee website, and they've got all the details on there, and it is going to be a lot of fun. Rock on the River back, and it is set to go this weekend at beautiful Hollinger Park in Timmins. It's going to be a blast with a lot of great music and fun.
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1: Moose FM weather, yes, it appears we could see some more rain in the forecast. A high of 20 today with maybe a morning shower or a thunderstorm and some sun and cloud. Clouds tonight, but it'll clear up after midnight. It'll be breezy all the way down to 11. Sun and cloud tomorrow, about a 40% chance of rain. A high of 25 during the day, down to 13 at night. And the outlook for the weekend, cloudy and more rain chances. Right now, under a mostly cloudy sky, it's 11 in Kapuskasing and in Hearst.
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0: Doug and the Slugs making it work on the Moose. Good morning. Well, we're going to get back to our conversation starter today. And yes, on the weekend, I did a little thing. I got on stage at the Sports Palace on Saturday night and introduced the band Tim Hicks and had some fun with the crowd. But I did get a little nervous with it. Getting on stage, something even though I've done so many times, too many times to count. So today, what is something you've done a lot but still get nervous in doing? Dan chimed in off of the Facebook page to say, a simple doctor's visit. And yeah, for many of us, going to the doctor, maybe a healthcare provider, or even maybe taking a run into the hospital, yeah, it can be a little bit nerve-wracking, maybe whatever has happened, and yeah, that causes our blood pressure to maybe climb just a little bit more than maybe we were expecting, but we know we're in good hands when we get there. We just have to take a deep breath and relax and know everything is going to be okay. But, you know, you go to those appointments a lot, or maybe you have some other things that you go to and you think, oh yeah, I've done this before, this is easy. But then as you get closer to the event or the day or the activity, that's when the nervousness and the energy really starts to change that much in a hurry.
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0: Well, they were one of the bands during the 1980s that had to have the big videos. And boy, they were certainly well-received, including this one. Mark Knopfler, Dire Straits, Money for Nothing, 100.9, 94.5, Moose FM, Kapuskasing, and Hearst's Biggest Variety. Good morning. It is nearly 10. Yes, we're wrapping up our program for a Wednesday. Thank you for being with us in this very special edition. Stay current. MyCapPersonnel.com is updated throughout the day. Tim Rout has the news at noon, and you can join Bob McIntyre. He has the 4, 5, and the 6. And Dean Tripp is on later today from 2 until 6 o'clock. We're back at it tomorrow morning at 6 a.m. with the Moose Vault of Musical Knowledge today in music history. Plus, we'll continue our conversation about those things we've done 1,000 times at least, but we still get nervous about. All tomorrow. Until then, friends, be safe, be well. Have yourself a great Wednesday. I'm Dennis J. Puska. Be good, stand or trouble. I'll try and do the same. God bless. Good night, Dick.
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0: Moose FM weather. Yes, it appears we could see some more rain in the forecast. A high of 20 today with maybe a morning shower or a thunderstorm and some sun and cloud. Clouds tonight, but it'll clear up after midnight. It'll be breezy all the way down to 11. Sun and cloud tomorrow, about a 40% chance of rain. A high of 25 during the day, down to 13 at night. And the outlook for the weekend, cloudy and more rain chances. Right now, under a mostly cloudy sky, it's 11 in Kapuskasing and in Hearst.
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4: Moose FM weather. We could see some on and off shower activity today. We'll get up to 20 for the high with some sun and cloud and that chance of a shower or a thunderstorm. A low of 11 tonight with some clouds but clearing up after midnight. A 40% chance of rain tomorrow with more sun and cloud, a high of 25, a low near 13. Outlook for the weekend, cloudy and more rain.
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1: Due to the high to extreme fire hazard, increased wildland fire activity, and the current fire load, the Ministry of Natural Resources implemented a new restricted fire zone for portions of the Northeast Fire Region. The areas impacted include the mouth of the Pick River on Lake Superior, north along the Pick River to the Sand Link Lake area, east to the Ontario-Quebec border through portions of Cochrane District, south to the southeast corner of Cochrane District, west to the area of Opishing Lake, following the borders of Cochrane, Sudbury, and Algoma districts to the area of EC Lake, south to the Montreal River, west to Lake Superior, and west along the Canada-United States border of the mouth of the Pick River. Outdoor fires are banned. 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
5: Moose FM weather. We could see some on and off shower activity today. We'll get up to 20 for the high with some sun and cloud and that chance of a shower or a thunderstorm. A low of 11 tonight with some clouds but clearing up after midnight. A 40% chance of rain tomorrow with more sun and cloud. A high of 25, a low near 13. Outlook for the weekend, cloudy and more rain.
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1: The Ministry of Natural Resources is actively responding to numerous high-complexity wildland fires across the province. 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Ontario has activated additional frontline resources to help Ontarians access the support they need. Fire rangers and emergency personnel are working hard to suppress active fires and keep communities safe. Entering the area of an active wildland fire can hinder response efforts and compromise the safety of firefighting crews and emergency personnel. Please stay clear of wildland fires.
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3: Moose FM weather, we could see some on and off shower activity today. We'll get up to 20 for the high with some sun and cloud and that chance of a shower or a thunderstorm. A low of 11 tonight with some clouds but clearing up after midnight. A 40% chance of rain tomorrow with more sun and cloud, a high of 25, a low near 13. Outlook for the weekend, cloudy and more rain.
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5: Moose FM weather. We could see some on and off shower activity today. We'll get up to 20 for the high with some sun and cloud and that chance of a shower or a thunderstorm. A low of 11 tonight with some clouds but clearing up after midnight. A 40% chance of rain tomorrow with more sun and cloud. A high of 25, a low near 13. Outlook for the weekend, cloudy and more rain.
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1: Good afternoon, I'm Tim Rout. Ontario Premier Doug Ford says he's tired of the bully trying to take our lunch money. He says if trade talks with the United States fail in 29 days when new 50% tariffs are set to start, then Canada needs to hit back as hard as we can, tariff for tariff, right across the board. Speaking to reporters at the Premier's conference in PEI, Ford says Canada is an energy powerhouse and could, quote, dismantle the U.S. if we wanted to, if we work together. He says they need a plan from Ottawa and need to go on the offensive. Prime Minister Mark Carney meets with the premiers tomorrow, and he says he spoke to U.S. President Donald Trump yesterday, and they agreed to intensify negotiations. Carney adds Canada will look at all options if the tariffs come into effect. And nine provinces, including Ontario, Alberta, and BC, have signed an agreement to allow direct-to-consumer sales of alcoholic beverages between their individual jurisdictions for personal use. The premiers say the historic agreement is building a more open and united Canadian economy by removing a major internal trade barrier. They add it will also open new markets, provide new choice and convenience for producers and consumers across Canada, and help unlock more than $200 billion in untapped economic opportunity. And lastly, a summer highlight comes to the Cochrane Polar Bear Habitat this Saturday and Sunday. It's the annual Western Gaming Show and Heritage Days. Habitat manager Amy Baxendale says events and attractions will be on site from 9 to 5, rain or shine.
2: It's going to be free entry for the whole weekend, so that includes access to the whole facility, so that's the Snowmobile Museum, to view the bears and to attend the event, which is located in the Heritage Village down the main strip.
1: The polar bears will be living their usual life on display for visitors, and Baxendale says the added activity of Heritage Days and the Western Show does not disturb them. And for these stories and more, go to MyCapHearstNow.com.
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5: Moose FM weather. We could see some on and off shower activity today. We'll get up to 20 for the high with some sun and cloud and that chance of a shower or a thunderstorm. A low of 11 tonight with some clouds but clearing up after midnight. A 40% chance of rain tomorrow with more sun and cloud. A high of 25, a low near 13. Outlook for the weekend, cloudy and more rain.
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7: Moose FM weather. We could see some on and off shower activity today. We'll get up to 20 for the high with some sun and cloud and that chance of a shower or a thunderstorm. A low of 11 tonight with some clouds but clearing up after midnight. A 40% chance of rain tomorrow with more sun and cloud. A high of 25, a low near 13. Outlook for the weekend, cloudy and more rain.
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2: Moose FM weather. We could see some on and off shower activity today. We'll get up to 20 for the high with some sun and cloud and that chance of a shower or a thunderstorm. A low of 11 tonight with some clouds, but clearing up after midnight. A 40% chance of rain tomorrow with more sun and cloud. A high of 25, a low near 13. Outlook for the weekend, cloudy and more rain.
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6: Moose FM weather. We could see some on and off shower activity today. We'll get up to 20 for the high with some sun and cloud and that chance of a shower or a thunderstorm. A low of 11 tonight with some clouds but clearing up after midnight. A 40% chance of rain tomorrow with more sun and cloud. A high of 25, a low near 13. Outlook for the weekend, cloudy and more rain.
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0: Hey, you were driving a little fast during the last song. 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

0: Moose FM, Jan Arden, how you doing this afternoon? All right. There's always like a flip-flop on foods. Are they healthy? Are they unhealthy? Well, a recent study shows that. And I love the wording of these cases as well, that 5 cups of black coffee could be good for your heart. It could be good for cardiovascular health. Could be. I love when they throw in that me sort of phrasing, right? Anyway, with that, let's do a deep dive today into other foods that might surprise you to be rather healthy for you. They could have some surprising benefits, and there's a few that you probably already know, like dark chocolate, for example. Yes. You get older, dark chocolate becomes the bee's knees, right? I will take a dark chocolate over whatever the other options are. I guess milk chocolate. Anyway, yeah, dark chocolate, so good. And yeah, it can be, it can help improve blood vessel function and slightly lower blood pressure. So yeah, a little piece of dark chocolate. That's a pretty great way to treat yourself.
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5: The sky should clear before morning before clouds and a chance of showers move back in during the day tomorrow, the high 25. A chance of showers right through next Tuesday, the Thursday night low 13 degrees, Friday's high 27.
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The Cult Moose FM. How you doing? How you doing? All right, today talking about foods that are surprisingly good for you after we saw that recent article about 5 cups of black coffee a day could be good for cardiovascular health. All right, here's the next one, which is peak food, cheese, but not just any cheese, aged cheese. Yes, you got to get that old cheese, that blue cheese. That's the thing too, like you see old cheddar and old cheese, and not referring to what we're talking about. Aged cheese is quite a bit different, usually more smelly and probably a bit more expensive. But surprising benefit, doesn't appear to be as harmful for heart health as once feared. Yeah, cheese used to be one of those terrifying things, but it does contain a vitamin called K2, and it has beneficial bacteria.

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0: Lifehouse on Moose FM and Opus Attica celebrating its 50th anniversary, July 31st to August 2nd. They're going to have some opening ceremonies on the Friday, some stand-up comedy, some live entertainment going to like 2 in the morning. By the way, each night going rather late. It's going to be a pretty wild time for Opus Attica. 3 days of just all the entertainment that you can imagine. So I hope you have a chance to get out there, enjoy all those festivities, and of course, a big happy 50th to Opus Attica.
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6: The sky should clear before morning before clouds and a chance of showers move back in during the day tomorrow, the high 25. A chance of showers right through next Tuesday, the Thursday night low 13 degrees, Friday's high 27.
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0: Sophia Kamara, Moose FM. How you doing? All right. We're talking about foods that are surprisingly healthy for you. This after the report of 5 cups of black coffee a day can have some benefits. Potatoes is the next one. And apparently, cooling down cooked potatoes creates resistant starch. And resistant starch feeds bacterial gut bacteria. And it may improve blood sugar control and increase fullness. And it says here that potato salad made with minimal dressing actually has a nutritional advantage over hot potatoes. Oh, you like potatoes? Oh, potatoes are so good. Listen, there's one P word that every man is constantly thinking about, and it is indeed potatoes. Got to get me some of that potato. It's been so long since I've had potatoes.
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5: The sky should clear before morning, before clouds and a chance of showers move back in during the day tomorrow, the high 25. A chance of showers right through next Tuesday, the Thursday night low 13 degrees, Friday's high 27.
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0: Sting on Moose FM. Good afternoon. We're talking about foods that have benefits. So, foods with benefits. Yeah, that sounds good. This after a report came out about 5 cups of coffee being like good for you, can have some like cardiovascular benefits, blah, blah, blah, blah, blah. Black coffee is the perfect beverage. You should be enjoying it regardless because delicious. You don't need cream. You don't need sugar, all right? You've tricked yourself into thinking you need these things, but I'll tell you, once you unlock the power of drinking coffee black, okay, you're going to be in flavor town, and you're going to wonder why you ever tainted such a perfect beverage with such a perfect flavor with that cream and sugar bologna, all right? Why not take a few hot dogs and drop that in your coffee, too, if you're so into ruining how it tastes? That would be really gross. You're picturing it now, aren't you? A mug of coffee with just a hot dog sitting in it. And that weird guy you work with, Greg, sitting there stirring the black coffee, but with the hot dog. And then you got to watch him slowly take a bite like, ow. All right, I painted that picture for you. My job is done.
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0: No Doubt on Moose FM, and Rock on the River in Timmins is approaching just a couple of days away. Yeah, kicks off on Friday. That's going to be amazing. The Offspring and Gob in one show. That's pretty great. That is some old school nostalgia pop punk. And for a moment there, I had to remember that I was, well, I am older now. I'm in my 40s. Yes, indeed. Oh, I remember listening to The Offspring. They've been around like as far back as I can remember. That was one of the first bands that I really listened to, right? Had that little cassette tape in my Walkman, and I would just listen to it because it was cool. It was cool to like The Offspring back in the day. Still is, right? The Offspring's a really good band. And then Gob. When I entered that pop punk phase in high school, yes, had to have Gob. That was just part of the package, right? It's going to be a wild time. And then Saturday night, you got the country night lineup. If you're into the Yeehaw, right? You got McKenna Givens, Nate Holler, Jade Eagleson, Russell Dickerson bringing WrestleMania to Timmins. And that's going to be a show, let me tell you. Because WrestleMania does not mess around when it comes to theatrics. We're talking like a wrestling ring on the stage. Shirt ripping action. Oh, buckle up.
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2: Due to the high to extreme fire hazard, increased wildland fire activity, and the current fire load, the Ministry of Natural Resources has declared a restricted fire zone from the Northwest Fire Region and parts of the Northeast Fire Region. The areas impacted are from the southwest border of the U.S., Manitoba, and Ontario, north along the Manitoba border to southwest of the Echoing River, southeast to 40 kilometers northeast of the community of Kitchenamakusib, east to 73 kilometers northwest of the community of Attawapiskat, south to 12 kilometers south of Highway 11, west to the northeast tip of Sand Link Lakes, south following Sand Link Creek to Northeast Bay on McKay Lake, following the eastern shore of McKay Lake to the Pick River, and south along the Pick River to Lake Superior, Canada, and the U.S. border. Outdoor fires are banned. 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
6: The sky should clear before morning before clouds and a chance of showers move back in during the day tomorrow, the high 25. A chance of showers right through next Tuesday, the Thursday night low 13 degrees, Friday's high 27.
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1: I'm Bob McIntyre. A new piece of equipment has arrived at Sensenbrenner Hospital in Kapuskasing thanks to a special donation. Hospital Foundation project manager Mireille Zbosk says the anonymous donor gave $25,000 for the purchase of a bladder scanner, a non-invasive ultrasound that's used to measure the volume of urine in a bladder. She adds that it assists healthcare providers to quickly check patients and often prevents the need for other procedures. Despite a lot more activity around them this Saturday and Sunday, the polar bears at the Cochrane Polar Bear Habitat will be chilling out, living their daily life. Annual Heritage Day and Western Gaming Show activities are going on. Habitat manager Amy Baxendale says there will still be daily talks by the bear keepers and opportunities to see them walking around and swimming.
2: We're very happy to say that after all the years of running this event, they don't seem bothered by all the noise or the horses or anything. We keep it very separate from them, so there's no disturbance to them.
1: Admission to the habitat is free both days. Several vendors will be on site offering metalwork, handicrafts, and food, including beaver tails. A joint Canada-U.S. ribbon cutting for the Gordie Howe Bridge between Windsor and Detroit has been cancelled by the Canadian government. It's because President Donald Trump is threatening a 50% tariff on billions of dollars of Canadian products, including hockey sticks, wine, and cement. A spokesperson for Ottawa says the government is still committed to opening the bridge to traffic next Monday, but will mark the milestone by celebrating among Canadians. Ontario Premier Doug Ford says he's tired of the bully trying to take Canadians' lunch money. He says if trade talks with the United States fail in 29 days when the new tariffs are set to start, then Canada needs to hit back as hard as we can, tariff for tariff, across the board. Ford says Canada is an energy powerhouse and could, quote, dismantle the U.S. if we wanted to, if provinces work together. He says they need a plan from Ottawa and go on the offensive. Prime Minister Mark Carney says he spoke to President Trump yesterday and they agreed to intensify negotiations. Carney adds Canada will look at all options if the tariffs come into effect. For these stories and more, go to MyCapHearstNow.com. The sky should clear before morning before clouds and a chance of showers move back in during the day tomorrow, the high 25. A chance of showers right through next Tuesday, the Thursday night low 13 degrees, Friday's high 27.
0: Hey, you were driving a little fast during the last song. We know it's good, and so's the next one. We just don't want you getting a ticket. 100.9 and 94.5. 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

0: Sass Jordan on Moose FM. All right, we're talking about foods with good benefits today. This after the new report about 5 cups of black coffee could be good for your cardiovascular health. All right, black coffee, delicious, the best. Right? I feel like if you're going to go like cream and sugar, you might as well go the whole way and grab like an iced cap or something, because they are just, get espresso in there. Yum, yum, yum, yum, yum, yum, yum. In fact, that's what we're sipping on right now. One moment. Good for the body and soul. All right. Our next food on the list, plain popcorn. One of the highest fiber whole grains, air-popped popcorn is packed with fiber and polyphenol antioxidants. Polyphenol. I think I'm saying that right. It says here, you only ruin it when you add butter, oil, and heavy salt, and then you turn popcorn into a not healthy food. But just eating popcorn plain, quite good. Quite good. All right. High fiber. My oh my.
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2: Due to the high to extreme fire hazard, increased wildland fire activity, and the current fire load, the Ministry of Natural Resources implemented a new restricted fire zone for portions of the Northeast Fire Region. The areas impacted include the mouth of the Pick River on Lake Superior, north along the Pick River to the Sand Link Lake area, east to the Ontario-Quebec border through portions of Cochrane District, south to the southeast corner of Cochrane District, west to the area of Opishing Lake, following the borders of Cochrane, Sudbury, and Algoma districts to the area of EC Lake, south to the Montreal River, west to Lake Superior, and west along the Canada-United States border of the mouth of the Pick River. Outdoor fires are banned. For more details and a precise map of the restricted fire zone boundaries, visit the interactive fire map at ontario.ca/fire updates. 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

0: Shawn Mendes, Stitches, Moose FM, and we're talking about foods with good benefits. Foods that, you know, if you want to be healthier, these are probably a good idea, except this one, I don't know. I have a spice tolerance, and as I get older, I crave more spice in my life, right? Yeah, I think that's something a lot of you can relate to. You probably also started to crave a little more flavor. And I don't know if it's just because our tongues are getting old and our taste buds are slowly dying off. I'm not sure what causes it, but yeah, craving more spice the older I get. And chili peppers are considered one of the foods with good benefits, saying people who eat them regularly tend to have lower mortality rates in observational studies. What? May improve your metabolism, reduce inflammation, and may also benefit heart health. Really? I'm always afraid of mortality, like fear of dying. Listen, my pops died when I was 14. That kind of wrecks your brain, all right? It wrecks your brain in ways you cannot begin to understand. Hang on, let's make this a... It ruins your mind. So yeah, no, despite being too scared to eat chili peppers, I think I got to start adding this to the list because, well, I want to live long. I want to live super long, like thousands of years. A lot of people are like, I wouldn't want that, but yeah, I totally would. Put me in a computer, don't care.
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10: The sky should clear before morning before clouds and a chance of showers move back in during the day tomorrow, the high 25. A chance of showers right through next Tuesday, the Thursday night low 13 degrees, Friday's high.

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0: Moose FM. All right. Opus Attica. What? Raise the roof. Opus Attica celebrating 50 years of being Opus Attica. July 31st all the way to August 2nd. 3 days of pure Opus Attica fun and activities. Oh my. That's right. There's going to be opening ceremonies on Friday. You're going to have stand-up comedy on Friday. All right. Fireworks are part of the plan, but if there's a municipal fire ban still in effect, probably not going to happen. But we're going to have to wait and see because August 31st is still a bit a ways. We're going to see what is up with that. I just know that that's part of fire bans. It's a reality thing. Anywho, let's get back to the fun. Opus Attica, enjoy your 50th anniversary. And, of course, grab your official pass from the municipality office.
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1: I'm Bob McIntyre. A new piece of equipment has arrived at Sensenbrenner Hospital in Kapuskasing thanks to a special donation. Hospital Foundation project manager Mireille Zbosk says the anonymous donor gave $25,000 for the purchase of a bladder scanner, a non-invasive ultrasound that's used to measure the volume of urine in a bladder. She adds that it assists healthcare providers to quickly check patients and often prevents the need for other procedures. Despite a lot more activity around them this Saturday and Sunday, the polar bears at the Cochrane Polar Bear Habitat will be chilling out, living their daily life. Annual Heritage Day and Western Gaming Show activities are going on. Habitat manager Amy Baxendale says there will still be daily talks by the bear keepers and opportunities to see them walking around and swimming.
2: We're very happy to say that after all the years of running this event, they don't seem bothered by all the noise or the horses or anything. We keep it very separate from them, so there's no disturbance to them.
1: Admission to the habitat is free both days. Several vendors will be on site offering metalwork, handicrafts, and food, including beaver tails. A joint Canada-U.S. ribbon cutting for the Gordie Howe Bridge between Windsor and Detroit has been cancelled by the Canadian government. It's because President Donald Trump is threatening a 50% tariff on billions of dollars of Canadian products, including hockey sticks, wine, and cement. A spokesperson for Ottawa says the government is still committed to opening the bridge to traffic next Monday, but will mark the milestone by celebrating among Canadians. Ontario Premier Doug Ford says he's tired of the bully trying to take Canadians' lunch money. He says if trade talks with the United States fail in 29 days, when the new tariffs are set to start, then Canada needs to hit back as hard as we can, tariff for tariff, across the board. Ford says Canada is an energy powerhouse and could, quote, dismantle the U.S. if we wanted to, if provinces work together. He says they need a plan from Ottawa and go on the offensive. Prime Minister Mark Carney says he spoke to President Trump yesterday and they agreed to intensify negotiations. Carney adds Canada will look at all options if the tariffs come into effect. For these stories and more, go to MyCapHearstNow.com. The sky should clear before morning before clouds and a chance of showers move back in during the day tomorrow, the high 25, a chance of showers right through next Tuesday, the Thursday night low 13 degrees, Friday's high 27.
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0: Tom Cochran on Moose FM. And if you're from Cochran, isn't it crazy that if you don't know this history about Cochran, Ontario, Cochran was founded by a wizard back in 1910, all right? And when the town was being formed, the wizard had a huge crystal ball, right? And it was right in the center of Cochran. And he would stand out there and be like, "Bow." With his giant crystal ball, right? And suddenly, like, he snapped out of it. And the wizard was like, "The town will be named Cochran after Tom Cochran." And everyone was like, "Well, who's Tom Cochran, right?" Little did they not know at the time, the wizard was looking into the future and saw Tom Cochran, who wasn't born until 1953. But that's how Cochran was named, all right? A wizard looked into the future of his little time crystal, saw Tom Cochran being born in Manitoba, of all places, and thought, "We're going to name our town after this guy." Wild, right? It's so wild, it's almost unbelievable.
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0: Moose FM, April Wine. Oh my, who's only drinking wine in April? Naysayers. Foolish naysayers. Don't they know that red wine can have healthy properties to it? Wrong. Wrong. Wrong. Wrong. All right? If you're still sipping red wine, telling yourself, oh, it's antioxidant and it's good for me, wrong, okay? Because that study's old. New studies have found out that alcohol can cause several cancers, okay? Alcohol is the most, and I can't stress this enough, you can look it up. This is factual. This is a fact. Alcohol is the most dangerous drug on the planet. The most dangerous drug. It claims more lives than any other drug, and it is responsible for several cancers. So experts now will tell you, avoid the wine because, yeah, it may have like an ability to provide, like there's like a compound inside wine that can be protective, but there's other ways to receive that compound without mixing it with the world's most dangerous drug. And you're probably sitting there. There's a good chance you're sitting there being like, oh, come on, alcohol, world's most dangerous drug. It's been so normalized, right? I mean, that's the danger of it. That is the danger of it.
1: 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Kapuskasing and Hearst's biggest variety.
2: The Ministry of Natural Resources is actively responding to numerous high-complexity wildland fires across the province. Rapidly evolving situations and extreme fire hazards are contributing to escalated fire behavior and producing smoke in many areas of the province.

0: Fire can hinder response efforts and compromise the safety of firefighting crews and emergency personnel. Please stay clear of wildland fires.
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3: The sky should clear before morning before clouds and a chance of showers move back in during the day tomorrow, the high 25. A chance of showers right through next Tuesday, the Thursday night low 13 degrees, Friday's high 27.
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0: All right. I hope you loved your lessons today on healthy foods. Of course, one that we left out that is a really good one. Yogurt. Yogurt can have, especially like real yogurt. There's a lot of things at grocery stores that are called yogurt, but actually are pretty far off from being actual yogurt. But if you get regular yogurt, okay, yogurt eaters tend to have a lower risk of type 2 diabetes. And it has bacterial cultures that support gut, the microbiome of your gut. And these words are hard for you to hear. They're hard for me to pronounce, okay? But metabolic health. We're talking metabolic health. And that's pretty metal, if you ask me. It's a flex, right? That's a flex. If you're signing up on a dating profile and you don't mention that you're conscious of your metabolic health, all right, you're going to get swiped to the left immediately. They're going to be like, not interested in you, gym boy. Okay. I don't care how many abs you have. There's nothing here mentioning metabolic health. And since then, and since that's the case, we're done. We're over, all right? Maybe I'll talk to you again tomorrow. In fact, I am paid to do that. So yeah, same place, same time tomorrow. If there's a mosquito in front of me, the hunt is on. I must go now.
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4: Due to the high to extreme fire hazard, increased wildland fire activity, and the current fire load, the Ministry of Natural Resources has declared a restricted fire zone from the Northwest Fire Region and parts of the Northeast Fire Region. The areas impacted are from the southwest border of the U.S., Manitoba, and Ontario, north along the Manitoba border to southwest of the Echoing River, southeast to 40 kilometers northeast of the community of Kitchenamakusib, east to 73 kilometers northwest of the community of Attawapiskat, south to 12 kilometers south of Highway 11, west to the northeast tip of Sand Link Lakes, south following Sand Link Creek to Northeast Bay on McKay Lake, following the eastern shore of McKay Lake to the Pick River, and south along the Pick River to Lake Superior, Canada, and the U.S. border. Outdoor fires are banned. 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
1: I'm Bob McIntyre. A new piece of equipment has arrived at Sensenbrenner Hospital in Kapuskasing thanks to a special donation. Hospital Foundation project manager Mireille Dubosc says the anonymous donor gave $25,000 for the purchase of a bladder scanner, a non-invasive ultrasound that's used to measure the volume of urine in a bladder. She adds that it assists healthcare providers to quickly check patients and often prevents the need for other procedures. Despite a lot more activity around them this Saturday and Sunday, the polar bears at the Cochrane Polar Bear Habitat will be chilling out, living their daily life. Annual Heritage Day and Western Gaming Show activities are going on. Habitat manager Amy Baxendale says there will still be daily talks by the bear keepers and opportunities to see them walking around and swimming.
2: We're very happy to say that after all the years of running this event, they don't seem bothered by all the noise or the horses or anything. We keep it very separate from them, so there's no disturbance to them.
1: Admission to the habitat is free both days. Several vendors will be on site offering metalwork, handicrafts, and food, including beaver tails. A joint Canada-U.S. ribbon cutting for the Gordie Howe Bridge between Windsor and Detroit has been canceled by the Canadian government. It's because President Donald Trump is threatening a 50% tariff on billions of dollars of Canadian products, including hockey sticks, wine, and cement. A spokesperson for Ottawa says the government is still committed to opening the bridge to traffic next Monday, but will mark the milestone by celebrating among Canadians. Ontario Premier Doug Ford says he's tired of the bully trying to take Canadians' lunch money. He says if trade talks with the United States fail in 29 days, when the new tariffs are set to start, then Canada needs to hit back as hard as we can, tariff for tariff, across the board. Ford says Canada is an energy powerhouse and could, quote, dismantle the U.S. if we wanted to, if provinces work together. He says they need a plan from Ottawa and go on the offensive. Prime Minister Mark Carney says he spoke to President Trump yesterday and they agreed to intensify negotiations. Carney adds Canada will look at all options if the tariffs come into effect. For these stories and more, go to MyCapHearstNow.com. The sky should clear before morning before clouds and a chance of showers move back in during the day tomorrow, the high 25, a chance of showers right through next Tuesday, the Thursday night low 13 degrees, Friday's high 27.
0: Hey, you were driving a little fast during the last song. We know it's good, and so's the next one. We just don't want you getting a ticket. 100.9 and 94.5. 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
5: The sky should clear before morning, before clouds and a chance of showers move back in during the day tomorrow, the high 25. A chance of showers right through next Tuesday, the Thursday night low 13 degrees, Friday's high 27.
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3: The sky should clear before morning before clouds and a chance of showers move back in during the day tomorrow, the high 25. A chance of showers right through next Tuesday, the Thursday night low 13 degrees, Friday's high 27.
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5: The sky should clear before morning before clouds and a chance of showers move back in during the day tomorrow, the high 25. A chance of showers right through next Tuesday, the Thursday night low 13 degrees, Friday's high 27.